Teb Moe, That's Not Love, from his Just Like You record. Before that, Talk to Your Daughter, that's from Robin Ford, along with Larry Carlton, that's Live in Tokyo. Opened the set with Howlin' Wolf, Sitting on Top of the World. The Woodstock Music and Art Festival, a festival that I actually attended, hitchhiked out there with an older woman at the ripe age of 16. She was 18. To me, that was an older woman. I guess when you're 16, that's definitely an older woman. At any rate, we made it out there, and we were there all 3 days, and I'll never forget it. Blues was definitely represented at the festival by a number of artists. Johnny Winter was one. I just have to play this because it's live from Woodstock, and it's not the greatest recording in the world, I'll admit that, but I think the spirit of the event and the fact that Johnny brought his A-game to this festival is heard on this recording. Johnny Winter, Mean Town Blues, live at Woodstock, August 16th, 1969, on Bridge to the Blues.

remember, baby, when you told me you were through.

0: Jazz 88, the Twin Cities voice for jazz and education. This is Luca's Juke Joint, and I am your host, DJ Lady Luca. I hope y'all are doing well out there. This is my first break from the second half, and I am doing well. I hope y'all are doing well out there. Of course, this is episode number 64, and I'm excited to get into this last set I got planned for you tonight as a part of our 12 Solid Hours of the Blues. So let me start off by telling you what tracks I just played for you in my third set here. Starting with that last track, which was Try Loving Me, the Unplugged Live version from Anthony Q. That's a new artist and a new find to me. His single, Try Loving Me, was just dropped this year. And he's another one, as well as FPJ, where I'm waiting for their albums because they can blow. I can't wait to hear what the music is going to be from both those guys. And once again, that was Try Loving Me by Anthony Q. Before that, I played Been So Long by Rafael Neal from his album Louisiana Legend. Then before that was Thanks But No Thanks by Coco Taylor. Now that was a new song I found, and it was also on the Women of the Blues compilation from 2013. I played a couple of tracks in each set, or at least one track in each set from that compilation, so y'all could get a understanding of how dope that CD is. But yeah, that was a song that I've never heard before from her, and I was happy to find it. Very, very, very tasty, delicious, funky, soulful song. Anyway, before that was Bring It On Home by Sonny Boy Williamson II from his album The Essential. Before that was Mustang Sally. It was a cover of Mustang Sally, rather, because everybody knows that's Wilson Pickett. But Buddy Guy did that, and that was from his album Buddy's Baddest. Before that was 90% of Me Is You, and I somehow found the original version of that song because they are floating like some other version that she actually sang on, but it's not nice like the one I just played. And then I played her husband, George McRae, with I Get Lifted. And like, fun fact about that song, I know that George McRae made that song super, super famous. The guy that helped write that song was Casey from Casey and the Sunshine Band, and he also has a version of it that is really funky. I can't really really choose between the two because they're both dope. But anyway, just wanted to put that out there that, you know, Casey worked on that song. But anyway, I'm done with listing my tracks. I'll meet y'all in about 30 minutes where I'll give you the next set that I'm going to play and my final set that I'm going to play of the evening. So y'all don't want to miss this. I promise. Stay tuned and stay present. Of course, this is Listener Driven Jazz 88.
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0: We got some rhythm and blues that will move your shoes. 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

There's Christine Chapman on the vocals from February 1949, When Your Hair Is Turned to Silver. She had some help there from Gene Ammons on tenor. Before that one, we had Gene Ammons with an instrumental. The Last Mile was the name of the tune, January 1950. In fact, I think Gene Ammons did 6 or 8 sides for the Aristocrat label. And we started that set with Dr. JoJo Adams, one of the big names in Chicago on the R&B on the South Side. And this was JoJo Adams accompanied by Tom Archer on tenor and the classic Cabbage Heads, Parts 1 and 2 from July 1948. Speaking of Tom Archer, he was the other tough tenor that recorded for the Aristocrat label. Here he is with a pair of sides, a couple of instrumentals from 48 and 47.

0: Don't blow your wig like you did last night. I'm telling you now, we are going to fight. Hey, hey, pretty mama.
1: Hey, hey, pretty mama.
0: Hey, hey, pretty mama.
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0: Hey, hey, pretty mama. Change your no good.

There's Duke Jenkins and the orchestra, I think called Bercusi, from July 1949. It's an interesting sound, alto saxophone, and it seemed like there were a lot of people who picked up on the playing that Johnny Hodges did with Ellington. You had Little Willie Jackson with Joe Liggins and Holly Dismukes with Todd Rhodes, and they list the alto player in this band as Freddie Jenkins. I'm not sure that's not a typo. Wasn't Freddie Jenkins with Ellington? I thought he was a trumpet player. Oh, well, confusion here. Anyways, that was a beautiful tune from July 1949. Before that, we had some religious singers, the Seven Melody Men from August of 1947. First, Rockin' Lord, and then Nobody Knows and Nobody Cares. Let me remind you that this is hour number two of a three-hour special on the Aristocrat label, which was founded in 1947, based in Chicago, and ultimately turned into the Chess label. It was purchased by the Chess Brothers, who discontinued the brand Aristocrat in, I think, January of 1951, and the Chess label took over from there. The first hour we did, we listened to R&B, and this hour as well, we're listening to R&B things. Next hour, Aristocrat did record some down-home blues, and we're going to go down into the alley next hour, but all of the recordings will be on the Aristocrat label. And when I say all the recordings, I'm talking about people like Muddy Waters, and Robert Nighthawk, and Sonnyland Slim, Johnny Jones, Forest Joe, Forest City Joe. And so it's a three-hour special altogether on the records that were found on Aristocrat. Right now, another set. This is a really nice singer. He had a Christmas tune, my introduction to him. I think he was a member of a doo-wop group, though I can't off the top of my head remember which one, but he was the lead voice on a Christmas record for Aristocrat, Christmas Won't Be Christmas This Year. I play it every year. I love it. I haven't seen it reissued by anybody. The guy's name is Calvin Bostick, and we've got A Handful of Sides by Calvin right here.

There was Ethel May singing, accompanied by Robert Nighthawk on guitar. They say either Sonny Land Slim or Ernest Lane on piano. September 1948, we had Down the Line and Handsome Lover. It was Ethel May Brown on guitar. You know what? In listening to those, I just feel like I'm giving short shrift to Nighthawk. Let's listen to some sides that feature Nighthawk. Not only his great guitar, but that wonderful rolling voice he had. Here's his earliest recordings for Aristocrat.

What's in your mind? Tell you what's wrong with you. What's in your mind? Oh, tell me what's getting wrong with you. Now you and a special little man acting so funny. Man, you got me kind of worried too. Now you know I love my baby, but my baby, she just won't treat me right. Yes, I love.

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But if you're satisfied, please hear my cry. Hold on to the one

You go, Tony Trischka, the next big thing. We're going to have a couple songs relating to courtship dysfunction in just a bit. Here's a classic, Little Girl in Tennessee, originally put out by Flat and Scruggs, but what a job by the Kentucky Mountain Boys. It was repackaged under the CD title Bluegrass Holiday, with J.D. Crowe as the artist. But it was actually the Kentucky Mountain Boys, J.D. Crowe, Red Allen, Bobby Sloan, Dole Lawson. And then we'll cap it with another Flat and Scruggs song, but this time performed by Flat and Scruggs, Cabin in Caroline.

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Whippoorwill. A robin. Little wren. 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A constipated goonie bird.

A tune written by the great fiddle player Howdy Forrester, interpreted recently by Patrick McAvenue. That was Rutland's Reel. Songs about really small stuff coming up in a couple minutes. Got Monroe Crossing here, though, now from a few years back. Do you love an apple?

0: Karina Rose Logsdon, Wind Caught My Bike, and then under the name Rinico, I Have Changed. The other thing that Karina does...
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Two versions of Red Rocking Chair. First, the new take by Fiddle Express, and then from, something over a half century ago, Charlie Munro's version. On Bluegrass Saturday Morning, Cody Norris has been recording, and his new single is called Good Ol' USA, as in I'm proud to be from the good ol' USA. We'll put that on, and then one from Cody's most recent project, Highfalutin Hillbilly, one that features members of Sister Sadie, with Deanie Richardson's fiddle playing, and the harmony vocals by Gina Britt and J. Lee Roberts, the lead singer, Mary Rachel Nally Norris. All right, first, the new Cody Norris Show single, Good Ol' USA, and then from a short time ago, the San Antonio Stroll.

0: First, we had Cody Norris Show, the new one, Good Old USA, and then from a short time in the past, San Antonio Stroll. Old Crow Medicine Show is working on a project. 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

This is just a little samba built upon a single note. 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

lover's dream, lovely summer dream, gone and left me here to weep the tears into the stream.

0: weep for me. 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
1: I remember hearing that for the first time on Kevin Barnes' show String Theory here at Listener Driven Jazz 88, and just completely blowing my mind. That's Tin Hat Trio with, of course, Willie Nelson singing Willow Weep for Me from their album The Rodeo Eroded. We're going to hear from a daughter-father project now. Judy Hyman and Dick Hyman collaborating on a series of waltzes from their album Late Last Summer. This is Ralph's Watch.

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0: What a show! It's so much fun being here with all these people, all friends from forever. And like Sonny said, we better play now. But I want to take this time. A person who's here in spirit, who was part of the show, unfortunately passed away. And Joel Saunier, and he was a great musician, a great person, and a loving person. And as one person who dedicated his whole life to music, he was music, and he was very particular. If you ever record.

This is a song is a combination of Clifton Chenier's version and Letter and Darbone's version of this old country song. En français.